0: sonically. Sonically.
1: You.
2: 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I make a masterpiece

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0: 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I don't give a fuck about the shit we disagree on. No. We about to make the record of the year. Clips 2002 type of deal. Baby, it ain't real, it's just feels. 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Yesterday, my fantasy. 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Surrounded by fucking blasphemy. You brought me to church. Why does it feel so unholy?
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0: 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How are you, man?
1: 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I'm good. 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
0: I'm good.
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Now it's time to start. 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

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Survived. 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
1: Shake it.
0: Shake it.
1: Shake it.
0: Shake that shit round. You all the way up and they thinking they down.
1: They down.
0: Need the club looking for that real shit.

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